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0: Good morning, I am VC Pramod, the headlines. Prime Minister Narendra Modi meets BJP's newly formed team at party headquarters in Delhi. Party passes resolution regarding honour and protection of historic legacy of Vande Mataram. Centre notifies removal of 12-minute advertisement duration cap for television channels. India to host BRICS sports ministers meeting at Vishakhapatnam in Andhra Pradesh today. British parliamentarians seek UN intervention to end bloodshed in POJK by Pakistani forces. Cargo ship with 24 crew members sinks in Bay of Bengal off Odisha coast. Indian Coast Guard and Navy launch rescue operation. And in wrestling, Mansi Lathar wins silver medal at Under 20 World Championships in Slovakia. Tanvi and Komal claim bronze medals. Prime Minister Narendra Modi held a meeting with the newly appointed national office bearers of the Bharatiya Janata Party at its headquarters in New Delhi yesterday. In a social media post, Mr. Modi said that organizational meetings are all about new ideas and perspectives aimed at strengthening the party and deepening its connect with the people. BJP President Nitin Nobin also held a meeting with the newly appointed national office bearers of the party. During the meeting, the BJP passed a resolution regarding the honour and protection of the historical legacy of Vande Mataram. A report.
1: BJP President Nitin Nabin said that the BJP team is committed to working with full dedication and devotion for expanding the base of the party to realize the resolve of Prime Minister Narendra Modi to make India a developed nation. In a social media post, Mr. Nabin said that in the resolution regarding the honor and protection of the historical legacy of Vande Mataram, the party has condemned and unequivocally opposed the decision taken by the Congress Working Committee on 19th of this month to reaffirm its 1937 resolution restricting the singing of Vande Mataram to its first two stanzas at Congress programs. He said that the party is resolved to undertake a nationwide campaign through BJP workers to take the history, meaning, national significance and glorious legacy of Vande Mataram to every corner of the country. Following the conclusion of the first meeting of the national office bearers, a national workshop was held with the state presidents, organization general secretaries, among others for the Seva Sankalp Abhiyan. Briefing the media, BJP National General Secretary Vinod Tavre announced that the BJP will run a month-long nationwide Seva Sankalp Abhiyan to mark Prime Minister Narendra Modi's birthday on 17th of September. With Anand and Priya, Soumya Sharan, Akashwari News, Delhi.
0: The central government has notified the removal of the 12-minute advertisement duration cap for television channels. The decision has come into effect with notification of the amendment in the Cable Television Network Rules 1994 in the Gazette. Earlier, Information and Broadcasting Ministry said that in view of the changes that have occurred in the TV broadcasting sector, a need was felt to revisit the stipulations relating to advertisement duration. A report.
2: The ministry added that in India, the TV broadcasting sector is heavily dependent on advertising, irrespective of whether a channel is pay or free to air. It said there was a non-level playing field for traditional TV channels vis-a-vis digital media, where no such stipulation on advertisement cap regulation exists. The Ministry of Information and Broadcasting is of the view that adequate competition exists in the market within the TV industry and between the TV industry and digital media. The advertisement duration cap for television was introduced in 2006 under the Cable Television Network Rules 1994. Since then, the TV broadcasting sector has undergone significant changes. In 2006, there were only 62 TV channels compared to more than 900 channels at present. At that time, cable TV, the main platform for delivering TV channels, was analog and had limited carriage capacity, offering consumers very limited choice. Following the complete digitalization of the cable TV sector, all TV distribution platforms including DTH, cable TV, HITS and IPTV are now digital. With Rishu and Saklen's report, Jigyasa Pandey, Akashwani News, Delhi.
0: India is hosting the BRICS Sports Ministers meeting in Vishakhapatnam, Andhra Pradesh today as part of its BRICS Chairship 2026. Union Minister for Youth Affairs and Sports Dr. Mansukh Mandavia, along with sports ministers and heads of delegation from all 11 BRICS member countries, will attend the meeting. A report.
3: The BRICS Sports Minister meeting is aimed at strengthening cooperation among BRICS countries through sports and fostering closer people-to-people ties. The discussions will focus on traditional and indigenous sports, sports technology and sports manufacturing. The meeting will also feature country statements by representatives of all 11 BRICS member countries, bilateral meetings and cultural engagements. The meeting is expected to conclude with the adoption of the BRICS

0: Sports Joint Declaration. As part of the program, the BRICS Friendship Cycling Event was held early this morning to promote the spirit of friendship, solidarity and cooperation among the participating countries. The BRICS Youth Ministers meeting concluded in Visakhapatnam yesterday with the adoption of the BRICS Youth Ministers Joint Statement. Allu Murli, Akashwani News, Visakhapatnam.
1: Union Minister Anupriya Patel has said that India must move beyond its identity as the pharmacy of the world and emerge as the laboratory of the world, driven by research, innovation and emerging technologies. Addressing the third edition of the IIMA Healthcare Summit 2026 at the Indian Institute of Management, Ahmedabad, the minister highlighted the transformative potential of artificial intelligence in healthcare.
2: We are not going to be satisfied with the label of just being the pharmacy of the world. We now have the ambition of becoming the laboratory of the world, which is why we need AI. Besides drug discovery, AI is today being harnessed in healthcare delivery and healthcare systems management.
1: National Testing Agency NTA has issued a show cause notice to Adequity Career Technologies Private Limited for lapses in the conduct of the All India Ayush Postgraduate Entrance Test Examination at a center in Jaipur. NTA has informed that pending resolution of the notice, the empanelment of Adequity with the agency stands suspended with immediate effect. Due to a power supply failure at a center in Jaipur, 49 candidates could not complete the examination yesterday. NTA has informed that the re-examination for affected students will be conducted on the 1st of next month at 10 a.m. in Rajasthan College of Engineering for Women, Jaipur. This is Akashwani giving you the news. For quick news updates on the clock, follow us on our X handle at the rate AIR News Alerts. And for details of stories and more, log on to our website www.newsonair.gov.in and download News on AIR app. More than 70 British parliamentarians have written to the UN Secretary-General Antonio Guterres urging intervention over the worsening situation in Pakistan-occupied Jammu and Kashmir, POJK. They have called for an end to the bloodshed caused by Pakistani forces and measures to protect civilian lives. The appeal comes amid the escalating violence and abuses in the occupied territory, where hundreds have been killed and injured in a brutal crackdown by Pakistani forces. The region also remains under a strict blockade, curfew and a total communications blackout. The lawmakers said that the alarming situation in POJK now requires sustained international engagement to help secure de-escalation, accountability and a peaceful way forward. They also appealed to the UN to press Pakistani authorities to end arbitrary arrests, ensure due process and access to legal representation, and facilitate appropriate access for independent human rights observers in the occupied territory. Human rights body Baloch Yagjekti Committee, BYC, has strongly condemned the drone attack by Pakistani forces on civilians in Balochistan's Mastung district, describing the incident as state terrorism. The remarks came after a drone strike hit an orchard in the Khadkucha area of Mastung on Friday, killing four workers on the spot and injuring three others. The attack came just days after the Pakistani Air Force reportedly carried out indiscriminate bombardment in residential areas in the Gidar area of Balochistan's Surab district, killing more than 30 civilians, including women and children, and injuring several others. The rights body noted that the use of fighter jets, drones and other military forces against ordinary civilians in Balochistan exposed the Pakistani policy of carrying out the indiscriminate massacre of the Baloch people solely on the basis of their identity. A Panama-flagged cargo ship with 24 crew members, mostly Chinese, on board sank in the Bay of Bengal yesterday. Officials said the ship sank about 240 nautical miles off the Odisha coast. 20 of the crew members on the ship MV Ocean Carrier were Chinese, three Myanmarese and one Bangladeshi. The ship was heading to Singapore carrying 72,100 metric tons of iron ore fines from Odisha. It had left the Paradip coast on the 20th of this month. Indian Coast Guard and Indian Navy have launched a rescue operation. So far, two persons have been rescued from the waters. External Affairs Minister Dr. S. Jayashankar will undertake a two-day official visit to Russia beginning today. The minister will co-chair the 27th session of the Indian

0: India-Russia Intergovernmental Commission on Trade, Economic, Scientific, Technological and Cultural Cooperation. During the visit, Dr. Jaishankar will also meet his Russian Foreign Minister Sergei Lavrov and exchange perspectives on regional and global issues. Canadian Prime Minister Mark Carney has said Canada will match the United States' new tariffs dollar for dollar to protect Canadian workers, farmers, families and businesses after trade negotiations between the two countries collapsed. In a social media post, Carney said, "For over a year, Canada has worked intensively and in good faith with the United States to negotiate a new comprehensive trade deal." Carney further said he had instructed Canadian negotiators to return to Ottawa after over a year of discussions with Washington, adding that Canada could not accept the offer made by the United States. The Canadian Prime Minister added that Ottawa would announce details of its retaliatory tariff measures in the coming days. The Indian Meteorological Department, IMD, has issued an orange color warning for heavy to very heavy rainfall over Chhattisgarh and Odisha today. IMD said that heavy rainfall conditions are expected to prevail over East Uttar Pradesh, Jharkhand, Karnataka, Gangetic West Bengal and Vidarbha for the day. Similar weather conditions have also been forecast for Madhya Pradesh, Uttarakhand, Kerala, Mahi and northeastern parts of India during the next 2 to 3 days. Meanwhile, Andaman Nicobar Islands, Andhra Pradesh, Bihar, Tamil Nadu, Puducherry and Karaikal are likely to witness thunderstorms accompanied with lightning and gusty winds till the 25th of this month. The weather department has also predicted squally weather with wind speeds gusting up to 60 km per hour, likely to prevail off West Bengal, Odisha and North Andhra Pradesh coasts, adjoining some parts of West Central and Northwest Bay of Bengal today. In wrestling, Indian women wrestlers added 3 more medals to the country's tally at the Under-20 World Championships in Slovakia, with Mansi Latha winning silver and Tanvi Gundesh Madgum and Komal securing bronze medals. In the 68-kilogram final, Mansi was edged 1-2 by China's Chen Ling Song in a closely contested bout, settling for the silver medal. India added 2 medals in the bronze medal playoffs. Tanvi defeated Canada's Agnia Kraskova 10-4 in the 57-kilogram category, while Komal overcame Hungary's Eda Balaz 5-2 in the 59-kilogram division to claim bronze. In cricket, second and final test match of the series between India and host Sri Lanka will begin today in Colombo. The match will start at 10 a.m. Indian Standard Time. India won the first test by 165 runs and currently lead the series 1-0. And now for a look at today's newspapers, it's over to Saira Mujtaba.
1: Thank you, Pramod. BJP backs Vande Mataram's legacy, headlines The Pioneer, while Hindustan Times headlines, BJP plans drive targets Congress in Vande Mataram resolution. The Asian Age headlines, BJP will weaponize Vande Mataram to blunt opposition attack, woo Gen Z. Almost all leading newspapers carry on the front page the story of the first meeting of the newly appointed office bearers of the BJP. The Tribune headlines, BJP forms special team for Gen Z outreach, Naveen Smriti key faces. While The Hindu says, it's about ideas, perspectives, says Modi after team Naveen meet. And finally, a story in the Sunday Tribune says, a Kangra girl and her father aced the LLB exam, securing first and third ranks respectively. Anshika Rana topped while her father Praveen Rana secured third rank. And with that, it's back to you, Pramod.
0: Thank you, Saira. And now before we end the bulletin, the headlines once again. Prime Minister Narendra Modi meets BJP's newly formed team at the party headquarters in Delhi. Party passes resolution regarding honour and protection of historic legacy of Vande Mataram. Centre notifies removal of 12-minute advertisement duration cap for television channels. India to host BRIC sports ministers meeting in Vishakhapatnam in Andhra Pradesh today. British parliamentarians seek UN intervention to end bloodshed in POJK by Pakistani forces. Cargo ship with 24 crew members sinks in Bay of Bengal off Odisha coast. Indian Coast Guard and Navy launch rescue operation. And with that, we end the morning news. Have a nice day.

0: Good afternoon. This is Akashvani and I am Anuja Kumar with the Midday News. The headlines. Prime Minister Narendra Modi urges space startups to build robust ecosystem and attract global talent. Extends greetings on National Space Day. BRICS sports ministers meeting underway in Vishakhapatnam, Andhra Pradesh. External Affairs Minister Dr. S. Jayashankar to embark on a two-day visit to Russia today. Orange alert for heavy to very heavy rainfall issued for isolated places over Chhattisgarh, Odisha and coastal Andhra Pradesh today. Iran warns neighbours against joining US economic campaign against Tehran. In cricket, second and final test match of the series between India and host Sri Lanka underway in Colombo. And in the FIH Hockey World Cup, Indian women to take on Australia in a must-win match for a semi-final berth tonight. And now the news in detail. Prime Minister Narendra Modi today said that space sector startups have shown their trust in the government. During an interaction with the startup CEOs of the space sector, Mr. Modi urged the CEOs to remain consistent in their efforts and build a robust space sector ecosystem capable of attracting talent from across the world. He noted that an enabling environment must be created in the country where people from across the world see India as the preferred destination to build their careers and future in the space sector.
1: दुनिया भारत के स्टार्टअप को खोजती होगी भाई कौन है इसमें क्योंकि एक जब ब्रेक थ्रू होता है तो तुरंत लोगों का ध्यान जाता है बहुत लोगों को हमें जोड़ना है हमें ऐसा एक ऑरा खड़ा कर देना चाहिए कि इस फील्ड 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
0: Mr. Modi said that India is highly competitive in terms of cost and have quality talent with a strong risk-taking capacity. The Prime Minister said that this combination gives the country the potential to establish itself rapidly as a leading player in the global space sector.
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0: During the interaction, Chief Executive Officer of India's first space tech unicorn, Skyroot Aerospace, Pavan Kumar Chandana, thanked Mr. Modi for opening up the space sector. He said that his company has built three factories and already has the capacity to produce one rocket per month. On National Space Day, Union Minister of State for Science and Technology Dr. Jitendra Singh has recalled the historic success of Chandrayaan 3. In a social media post, Dr. Singh remembered the moment on the 23rd of August 2023 when Chandrayaan 3 successfully landed on the moon's south polar region. He said the achievement placed India among the world's leading spacefaring nations and lauded the remarkable contribution of the Indian scientists. We have more from our correspondent.
2: India is celebrating National Space Day today. The country observes the day every year on August 23rd to commemorate the historic soft landing of Chandrayaan 3 on the moon. On this day in 2023, the spacecraft landed near the lunar South Pole region, making India the first country to achieve the feat and placing it among the world's leading spacefaring nations. National Space Day is not only a celebration of a historic achievement, but also an occasion to inspire the younger generation towards space science and innovation. From communication and weather forecasting to navigation and disaster management, space technology is playing an increasingly important role in everyday life. The day also looks ahead to India's ambitious space program, including human space flight and the vision for the coming decades. Saqlain Akhtar, Akashvani News, Delhi.
0: Vice President C.P. Radhakrishnan and Prime Minister Narendra Modi have extended their greetings on the occasion of National Space Day. In a social media post, Mr.

Radhakrishnan said that India's remarkable achievements in space exploration stand as a testament to country's scientific excellence, spirit of innovation, and determination to push the frontiers of knowledge. He also saluted country's scientists, engineers, and innovators, saying that their dedication continues to propel the nation to greater heights, and also highlighted country's ambitious missions like Gaganyaan.

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1: The BRICS sports ministers meeting is underway in Visakhapatnam, Andhra Pradesh, as part of India's BRICS chairship 2026. Union Minister for Youth Affairs and Sports, Dr. Mansukh Mandaviya, and Minister of State for Youth Affairs and Sports, Raksha Nikhil Kharse, welcomed the sports ministers and heads of delegation from all 11 BRICS member countries and engaging in discussions with them. The ministerial engagement is focusing on strengthening cooperation among BRICS countries through sports. The sports track under India's BRICS chairship has identified traditional and indigenous sports, sports technology and sports manufacturing as key areas of cooperation. The meeting is featuring statements by heads of delegation from all 11 BRICS member countries, followed by discussions and bilateral meetings. External Affairs Minister Dr. S. Jaishankar will undertake a two-day official visit to Russia beginning today. The minister will co-chair the 27th session of the India-Russia Intergovernmental Commission on Trade and Economic, Scientific, Technological and Cultural Cooperation. During the visit, Dr. Jaishankar will also meet Russian Foreign Minister Sergei Lavrov and exchange perspectives on regional and global issues. Raksha Mantri Rajnath Singh today participated in the Bhumi Pujan ceremony of five facilities for the Garden Reach Shipbuilders and Engineers Limited and Yantra India Limited in Kolkata. West Bengal Chief Minister Shubhendu Adhikari attended the event. Garden Reach Shipbuilders and Engineers is a premier Navratan defence public sector undertaking based in Kolkata. Among the five projects, three projects of the Garden Reach mark a significant step towards enhancing the shipyard's manufacturing capacity and infrastructure, advancing the Government of India's Atmanirbhar Bharat and Make in India vision. These projects will enable the company to meet the growing requirements of the maritime forces and other defence and maritime stakeholders. This is Akashwani giving you the news. For quick news updates round the clock, follow us on X handle at AIR News Alerts. And for details of these stories and more, log on to our website www.newsonair.gov.in and download the News on AIR app. The India Meteorological Department or IMD has issued an orange colour warning for heavy to very heavy rainfall at isolated places over Chhattisgarh, Odisha and coastal Andhra Pradesh today. The IMD has forecast heavy rainfall conditions at isolated places over Arunachal Pradesh, Assam, Meghalaya, coastal Karnataka, East Uttar Pradesh, Gangetic West Bengal and Jharkhand today. Meanwhile, parts of the national capital received light to moderate rainfall this morning. The weather agency predicted cloudy sky with a spell of very light to light rainfall at most places, with moderate rainfall at isolated places in the city. A fresh low-pressure area has formed over the northwest bay of Bengal and adjoining areas, triggering another spell of heavy rain in Odisha. The IMD has warned of heavy to very heavy rainfall in several districts, particularly in northern and southern Odisha. With several areas still recovering from recent floods, rising river levels and renewed rainfall have heightened concerns. More from our correspondent.
2: Many parts of Odisha are experiencing another spell of heavy rain under the influence of a fresh low-pressure area over the northwest bay of Bengal. The IMD has also forecast heavy to very heavy rainfall in Keonjhar, Mayurbhanj, Raigada, Koraput and Kalahandi today, with heavy rain also likely in several other districts. Thuamul Rampur in Kalahandi recorded a staggering 345 mm of rain in the last 24 hours, the highest in the state. The weather system is likely to sustain rainfall activity over Odisha through the coming days. Rivers including Bansadhara and Salandhi are rising amid incessant rain, while flood hit areas remain vulnerable. About 14 lakh people have already been affected by the recent floods in seven districts, with relief and restoration operations continuing. Fishermen have been advised against venturing into the sea as rough conditions are expected along the Odisha coast. Prakash Das for Akashvani News, Bhubaneswar.
1: Heavy overnight rainfall has triggered a flood-like situation across several areas of Agartala, including Chandrapur, Baldakal and Aralia in Tripura. The water levels of rivers and canals rose sharply, inundating several houses, roads and surrounding areas and disrupting normal life. In international news, Iran's Secretary of the Supreme National Security Council, Mohsin Rezai, has warned neighboring countries against joining the United States economic campaign against Tehran, saying such participation would lead Iran to consider them enemies. In an interview with IRIB, Rezai said

0: Good evening and welcome to Rock with Jock on 107.1 MHz with you this evening is RJ Angie, and you just heard the opening track, Bruno Mars with Count On Me, and we all need that somebody in our life who we can count on, and I hope you have that one friend, no matter the time, no matter the place, well, knowing that he or she will be there. And even as this weekend comes to an end and another week is about to begin, I just want you to do something very simple tonight. Pause, take a breath, and look back at the week you just came through. Maybe it was a great week for you. Maybe you had some wins, some answered prayers, or some beautiful moments. Or maybe it was one of those weeks where you were simply trying to keep going. But look at you, you have made it through another week. So, we'll be talking a little more on that, but don't forget at 8.05 we have the news coming in Marathi all the way till 8.15, and then we will continue with the music right here on 107.1. Please note that we are not taking in requests today because we have a podcast coming in at 9 o'clock all the way till 10, so stick around for that. Till then, you are listening to 107.1.
1: ஆகாஷ்வாணி மும்பை आशुतोष सावे राष्ट्रीय बातम्या देत आहे. ठळक बातम्या. अंतराळ क्षेत्रातली प्रतिभा भारताकडे आकर्षित होईल अशी अंतराळ परिसंस्था उभारण्याचं प्रधानमंत्री नरेंद्र मोदी यांचं आवाहन. भारतीय 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
1: Good evening and welcome to Rock with Jock on 107.1. We are back from our news in Marathi and we are continuing with our music right here on 107.1. So, just a little gentle reminder that we don't have our request segment happening today. We have Akashwani podcast happening from 9 o'clock to 10, and then we will continue with our next segment, that is yesteryears, from 10 onwards all the way till 11. But right now, the music continues till 8:45, so stick around for that in case you've already sent your request. I will just play them in this segment. So, starting here with John Travolta, Grease Lightning.
2: Why, this car is automatic. It's systematic. It's hydromatic. Why, it's Grease Lightning.

Musically Yours on 107.1, coming live from studios of Akashwani. Right here with you this evening is RJ Angie, and we are having the music all the way till 8:45. 8:45, you move into our new

in Hindi, followed by a podcast that will begin, Akashwani podcast, at 9 o'clock all the way till 10. And then we move on to Yesteryears right here on 107.1. And life is made up of only 3 days. Yesterday, a day that is gone and can never be brought back. Today, a precious opportunity to learn, grow, and make a difference. And tomorrow, a day that is not promised and remains unknown. So don't live in regret over yesterday. And don't waste today worrying about tomorrow. Make the most of this moment, because today is the only day truly in your hands. Coming up, here we have another wonderful track your way. Here is Gypsy Kings with Bumble Leo.

0: Lou Bega with the Mambo number 5, 8:34 by the studio clock. And just a gentle reminder, we have the news coming in at 8:45 in Marathi, and 9 o'clock we have the podcast, Akashvani podcast, happening from 9 to 10, and then 10. We move on to yesteryears. So yes, all the way to 11, that segment will be on. And even as you look to the new week, I hope that you focus on yourself and mind your own things, because comparison is a thief. So don't start comparing and spoil every blessing you have. Remember, your grass will never get greener by focusing on someone else's lawn. So water your own, nurture your own, and refocus your energy on your blessings, and you will reach your goals.
1: Say yo, Sean.

Shania Twain with Whose Boots Have Your Beds Been Under? Who's, well, that was a little tongue twister right there. But we are coming in with our last track for this segment. Good evening to Edhi. Good evening to Feroz Iganporia. Also to Ananda Krishnan and to Pranav Shinde, Deepa Palkar, thank you so much for writing in and hope you have enjoyed all these tracks because we're not having our unwind segment today, but we will have our yesteryear segment from 10 onwards. So stick around for that. Right now, I'm just going to give you Doris Day with Perhaps, Perhaps, Perhaps.

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1: Good evening and welcome to Yesteryear's Right Show on 107.1, and we are getting into a time where we take a little journey back in time, back to the days of, you know, those crackling radio sets, handwritten letters, simpler evenings and songs that somehow seemed to stay with you forever. So the music of the 50s and the 60s and the 70s, you know, they wasn't just music, it was memories that one could really look back on. So as we know that, you know, one song can take you back to a particular place or a person or even a season of your life. And isn't that what music does so beautifully? So coming up with that, I am going to play our first song for the segment, Jim Reeves with Welcome to My World.

Dean Martin with the Send Me the Pillow You Dream on 10:06 by the studio clock around to rest yesteryear's right here on 107.1. And even as we listen to this wonderful nostalgic songs right here, it reminds us where we've been. But tonight, even as we enjoy these beautiful classics, I just want to remind you of something else. Look how far you've come. Maybe you don't realize how strong you've become because you're still dealing with things, but strength isn't always about having everything together. Sometimes strength is getting out of bed when you don't feel like it. Sometimes it's smiling when your heart is heavy. And sometimes it's saying, I'm going to try again tomorrow. And sometimes strength is simply saying, I don't understand what's happening, but I am not giving up.

The Righteous Brothers with the unchanged melody. And there's something about, you know, just even stepping into a new week, because that's a new chance for us to do things differently and not do what we did the previous time. And even as tonight you are listening to this wonderful oldies, I just hope that this music takes you back to, you know, smiling at those moments which you have cherished so close to your heart. And I hope that you look forward to the things that are about to happen for you, the good things, you know, a chance to dream, a chance to love, another chance to forgive, and, you know, looking forward

to another chance to start again. And if you're listening tonight and you're tired, here's what I want you to hear. You are stronger than you think. So rest tonight, breathe, and let go of what you cannot change. And walk into the new week with your head held high, because you've made it through another week. And if you've made it this far, then, well, you can keep going. Coming up, Cliff Richard with The Young Ones.

The Seekers with the Georgie Girl, and Georgie Girl sounds to be a strong girl and a very optimistic one. So that is a message for you as well. I hope that you stay strong, stay hopeful, and keep that beautiful heart of yours going. And even as we continue with the music right here, with the oldies, with the memories, and a little reminder that you've got this. So I'm going to give you Louis Armstrong with the What a Wonderful World, and then we will change the music to a little bit of Faithful Songs. So stick around for that one.

Christy Lane with Just As I Am, and that's the beauty that we can come to our Creator and our Maker just the way we are, because He thinks that you and I are so worthy to be chosen and fought for and loved. And I hope that you remember that even as you get into a new week. And sometimes it takes incredible courage to continue to choose faith instead of worry when life has been extremely painful and nothing makes sense. But keep setting your eyes on Him. You can trust Him because He's faithful till the end.

And it is so important to remind ourselves that we are not supposed to rush before what He has for us, because every chapter of our life has a purpose, and God will sometimes let the pages of your life turn more slowly than you desire, because every chapter has a purpose. So do not rush the author. He knows exactly where every sentence belongs.

That was Lenny Blanco with the Lord Take My Heart. And it's so important that we take our heart to Him time and time again. And one of the best feelings is to look back on how God brought you through, and suddenly you're confident He's going to do it again, because His plan is always perfect. But sometimes the process is painful and the journey is long. But that doesn't mean God has forgotten you. He's working behind the scenes, arranging things in ways you cannot see. When the time is right, everything will come together for your good. So hold on to faith, be patient, and keep trusting God. What He has planned for you is better than you can imagine. This is RJ Angie saying good night to you. I'll be back with you next month. Till then, take care, keep the faith, and never forget to whom you belong. And even as you step into a new week, I pray that you go in confidence, knowing that everything works for the good to those who love the Lord. Good night.

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1: Mr. Modi stated this during an interaction with CEOs and founders of 20 space startups recently. According to the transcript of the interaction, which was released on National Space Day yesterday, PM Modi also highlighted India's most competitiveness in launching space ventures. During the interaction, Mr. Modi urged the space sector startups to remain consistent in their efforts and build a robust space sector ecosystem capable of attracting talent from across the world. Defence Minister Rajnath Singh has stressed the need for self-reliance in building warships, offshore vessels and related maritime sectors, describing it as vital to the country's security. Mr. Singh was addressing the gathering after laying the foundation stone for 5 expansion projects of the Garden Reach Shipbuilders and Engineers GRSE and Yantra India Limited worth approximately 3400 crore rupees in Kolkata. The defense minister asserted that India is capable of becoming a global shipbuilding hub and called for high quality maintenance services and timely delivery of defense products to achieve this goal. Indian Council of Medical Research ICMR has clarified that no new strain of H1N1 commonly known as swine flu has been identified and there is no cause for panic, assuring that current vaccines remain effective. According to senior scientists at the ICMR, these viruses have been in circulation since the year 2025. According to ICMR, seasonal influenza, including H1N1, is mostly self-limiting. Common symptoms include fever, cough, headache, and body ache, and most people recover with appropriate care and rest. External Affairs Minister Dr. S. Jaishankar reached Moscow on a 2-day official visit to Russia. During the visit, the minister will co-chair the 27th session of the India-Russia Intergovernmental Commission on Trade and Economic, Scientific, Technological and Cultural Cooperation. He will also meet Russian Foreign Minister Sergei Lavrov and exchange perspectives on regional and global issues. Commerce and Industry Minister Piyush Goyal will be on a 4-day visit to Japan from today till the 27th of this month, travelling to Tokyo, Nagoya and Osaka, leading India's largest ever business delegation to Japan. The delegation comprises more than 200 business representatives. The Commerce and Industry Ministry said that the visit reflects the scale of ambition both nations bring to their special strategic and global partnership and comes at a time when India and Japan are looking to significantly deepen trade and investment ties. Iran has said that vessels from authorized countries transiting the Strait of Hormuz will now be required to pay service fees to Tehran. Iran's National Security Commission spokesperson Ibrahim Rezai stated that the fees will cover a wide range of maritime, environmental and logistical provisions. According to state broadcaster, this comes after the approval of the Article 3 strategic action to ensure the security and progress of the Strait of Hormuz plan. The BRICS Sports Ministers' meeting concluded at Vishakhapatnam in Andhra Pradesh with unanimous adoption of the Sports Joint Declaration. The declaration reaffirms the commitment of the member countries to strengthen cooperation in sports through dialogue, mutual respect and inclusiveness. The meeting was held under India's BRICS Chairship 2026. In the FIH Hockey World Cup, the Indian women's team crashed out after being held to a goalless draw by Australia in their final second round match at Amstelveen, the Netherlands tonight. The result sent the Hockeyroos into the semi-finals on the basis of more goals scored. In men's cricket, India were 300 for 5 in their first innings against hosts Sri Lanka at stumps on day 1 of the second and final test in Colombo. And that is the end of this news bulletin.

0: infections since the year 2025. According to ICMR, seasonal influenza, including H1N1, is mostly self-limiting. Common symptoms include fever, cough, headache and body ache, and most people recover with appropriate care and rest. External Affairs Minister Dr. S. Jaishankar reached Moscow on a two-day official visit to Russia. During the visit, the minister will co-chair the 27th session of the India-Russia Intergovernmental Commission on Trade and Economic, Scientific, Technological and Cultural Cooperation. He will also meet Russian Foreign Minister Sergey Lavrov and exchange perspectives on regional and global issues. Union Home Minister Amit Shah will attend the 9th National Security Strategies Conference in New Delhi today. The two-day conference will be held in hybrid format, combining physical and virtual modes. Over 850 officers from various security forces and police forces from across the country will deliberate on various contemporary matters and challenges to national security during the conference. Commerce and Industry Minister Piyush Goyal will be on a four-day visit to Japan from today till the 27th of this month, travelling to Tokyo, Nagoya and Osaka, leading India's largest ever business delegation to Japan. The delegation comprises more than 200 business representatives. The Commerce and Industry Ministry said that the visit reflects the scale of ambition both nations bring to their special strategic and global partnership and comes at a time when India and Japan are looking to significantly deepen trade and investment ties. The BRICS Sports Ministers' meeting concluded at Vishakhapatnam in Andhra Pradesh with unanimous adoption of the Sports Joint Declaration. The declaration reaffirms the commitment of the member countries to strengthen cooperation in sports through dialogue, mutual respect and inclusiveness. The meeting was held under India's BRICS Chairship 2026. Iran has said that vessels from authorized countries transiting the Strait of Hormuz will now be required to pay service fees to Tehran. Iran's National Security Commission spokesperson Ibrahim Rezaei stated that the fees will cover a wide range of maritime, environmental and logistical provisions. According to state broadcaster, this comes after the approval of the Article 3 strategic action to ensure the security and progress of the Strait of Hormuz plan. In football, East Bengal FC entered the main draw of the AFC Women's Champions League 2026-27 by beating Malaysia's Sabha FC 2-0 in the final Group A preliminary stage match in Kota Kinabalu. In men's cricket, India were 300 for 5 in the first innings against hosts Sri Lanka at stumps on day 1 of the second and final test in Colombo. Dhruv Jurel and Sarant Jain were at the crease of the draw of stumps last evening. The India Meteorological Department has issued an orange alert for very heavy rainfall at isolated places over Chhattisgarh, Bihar, Odisha, East Madhya Pradesh today. Meanwhile, parts of the national capital received light to moderate rainfall. The weather agency predicted cloudy sky with a spell of very light to light rainfall at most places for today. And that is the end of this news bulletin.
1: ये आकाशवाणी दिल्ली का AIR लाइव न्यूज़ 24x7 चैनल है और दोस्तों अभी समय है कार्यक्रम गीत पहाड़ का जिसमें हम लगातार आपको नॉन स्टॉप एक से बढ़कर एक वो सारे गाने सुनाते हैं जिन्हें आप जाने कब से सुनना चाहते थे। रात के 2 बजकर हो रहे हैं पूरे 10 मिनट और 19 सेकंड्स और आप सुन रहे हैं इस समय जुड़े हुए आकाशवाणी दिल्ली के AIR लाइव न्यूज़ 24x7 चैनल के साथ।

50,000 learners through AWS digital training content and to offer intensive job-ready training to 10,000 participants through the AWS Restart program, focusing on youth in Tier 2 and Tier 3 cities. External Affairs Minister Dr. S. Jaishankar reached Moscow on a two-day official visit to Russia. During the visit, the minister will co-chair the 27th session of the India-Russia Intergovernmental Commission on Trade and Economic, Scientific, Technological and Cultural Cooperation. He will also meet Russian Foreign Minister Sergei Lavrov and exchange perspectives on regional and global issues. Commerce and Industry Minister Piyush Goyal will be on a four-day visit to Japan from today till the 27th of this month, travelling to Tokyo, Nagoya and Osaka, leading India's largest ever business delegation to Japan. The delegation comprises more than 200 business representatives. The Commerce and Industry Ministry said that the visit reflects the scale of ambition both nations bring to their special strategic and global partnership and comes at a time when India and Japan are looking to significantly deepen trade and investment ties. Iran has said that vessels from authorized countries transiting the Strait of Hormuz will now be required to pay services fees to Tehran. Iran's National Security Commission spokesperson Ibrahim Rezaei stated that the fees will cover a wide range of maritime, environmental and logistical provisions. According to state broadcaster, this comes after the approval of the Article 3 strategic action to ensure the security and progress of the Strait of Hormuz plan. In chess, India's 19-year-old grandmaster Pranesh M emerged as the champion in the prestigious Kanizsa Open 2026 in Nagy Kanizsa, Hungary, securing the Group A title with a superb performance. Pranesh defeated Vadim Petrovsky of Germany final round of the tournament. In football, East Bengal FC have lifted the Durian Cup for a record 17th time, ending a 22-year wait for the prestigious trophy after defeating arch rivals Mohun Bagan Super Giant 4-1 in the final in Kolkata last evening. And that is the end of this news bulletin.